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5: Calgary is a growing city with construction and people on the move. Sometimes that can mean delays on our roads, but planning your trip ahead of time can make it easier to get where you need to go. 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Get the lowdown on slowdowns. Visit calgary.ca/plan your trip.
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my God, Becky, look at her butt. It is so big. 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
1: Oh my God, Becky, look at her butt. 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
15: Okay, we actually got warmer than normal yesterday.
16: 25 degrees.
15: Yeah, it was nice.
16: Yeah. And then it changed later in the day. Yeah. Like the cloud rolled in, you could feel the temperature dropping. The norm for this time of year is 21, and it looks like we're going to get up to 20 degrees for today. It's going to start nice, but we're probably going to get rain later and maybe even a thunderstorm.
15: Yeah, the rain sure has been nice for the farmers, though, hey?
16: Oh, yes. Definitely helping them out for the upcoming growing season. Latest crop report shows that just over 86% of cropland in the south has good to excellent soil moisture conditions. And then the ground water beneath the farm has been restored too. Beneath the farmland has been restored, which is great. I was watching a farmer getting interviewed over the last couple of days, and he said, doing their own watering is great, but when it comes from Mother Nature,
15: oh yeah,
16: it saturates. It's even better. Sure. So good news for them.
15: We're getting closer to summer. How many days?
16: We are how many days away?
15: 1, 2, 3, 4, 5. That's Sunday morning, right? Sunday morning?
16: Yes. Correct. Sunday at 2:24 in the morning.
15: 2:24. Let's get up and have a party. Let's have a summer solstice party.
16: I'm usually up at that time anyway.
15: On
16: so
15: a Sunday?
16: Why not?
15: Yeah. Also, we've got you covered here with our good friends at Arns Equipment. Sitcom Dads. 90 sitcom. Did I screw you up somehow?
16: Yeah.
15: Sorry.
16: Yeah, you did.
15: It's your script. I'm just, I know. I guess we must have moved things around and
16: We didn't know. I told you everything, but you were too busy.
15: Okay, you lead. You go.
16: Okay.
15: Because I don't know where we are then.
16: All right. Okay. So we were talking about the rain for the farmers.
15: Yeah.
16: Now, we want to mention, this is a big, obviously a huge world story, U.S. and Iran. Tentative deal for peace. The agreement not going to be official until the signing on Friday in Switzerland. So one of the details of that agreement would be the reopening of the Strait of Hormuz, which could mean gradual relief for gas prices at the pump.
15: Which are all over the map right now.
16: Yes, the lowest I actually saw, and this is unusual, Jake, because usually in communities like where I live in Lake Chaparral, they've got the prices cranked, but I wrote down 152.9 this morning, which is pretty low.
15: Yeah, it's not bad.
16: Now, staycation for a lot of Canadians, partly due to the high gas prices.
15: Yeah, exactly.
16: So I don't know. Do you think, like, I mean, it'll be a gradual price drop at the pumps?
15: You know how this works. It's never going to go down to what it was, ever. And you got the Alberta government thinking whether or not they should lower the tax, and it'll just jack it up before they lower it, if they do anyway. Just like when the federal government said, hey, we're going to drop it by 10 cents. What happened that day?
16: Yeah.
15: It went up 10 cents.
16: Yeah. So, okay, so the whole thing is, though, if you're living here, like I just bought flights last night for August, just from here to Vancouver, pretty basic. It wasn't too bad. I was pleasantly surprised.
15: Oh, really?
16: Yeah. But still, I mean, gas prices go up, so you can do a little staycation and you can, like, drive. That'll cost you getting on a plane, obviously. For the most part, people have been finding they're jacking the prices. All airlines.
15: Oh, yeah.
16: Not just here in Canada.
15: No, it's ridiculous. Where do you want to go? Bear Spa?
16: Yeah, let's do that.
15: Remaining on track. I totally messed up, Aaron. This is what I get for coming back from vacation. Sorry, Aaron. My bad.
16: Just keep...
15: I don't know where you want to go, because I could see that you're...
16: You don't need
15: you
16: me.
15: You don't know where we are.
16: Go ahead. Listen, okay, here's the deal. We're going to talk about... Tell you what. After probably in 15 minutes, we'll tell you more about the Father's Day sitcom dads.
15: We got a sitcom, 90 sitcom dads standing
16: so
15: by.
16: So we're going to do that later.
15: Okay.
16: All right. Bear Spa South Feeder Main Replacement has reached some key milestones and remains on track, which is great news. This week, crews will begin preparing the first blocks along 34th Ave in the Northwest for installation of the new feeder main. You're going to blink before you know it. Calgary Stampede is going to be here. I know you have a Yahoo. I heard you.
15: There it is.
16: See?
15: There it is.
16: I'm physic. I mean psychic.
15: How many pancakes are they going to serve up at Chinook?
16: 26,000 pancakes. So that breakfast is happening July 4th. As always, there's going to be live entertainment. And I love this. The Grey Cup is going to be on display as our city prepares to host the 113th Grey Cup game in November. I've worked at that Stampede breakfast at Chinook Center a few years in a row. It's intense.
15: Yeah.
16: It's like being on the other side of it and like the lineups.
15: I know. With people.
16: It is. That's crazy. My gosh.
15: How many tables and chairs they've got set up in the parking lot?
16: It's nuts. It's crazy.
15: Okay. How many times has this happened? You get introduced to someone and they tell you who they are and then you forget their name right away. Yeah.
16: Every single time they're saying, don't feel bad about it. Psychologists say it might simply be because you're intelligent.
15: Is that why? Is that what it is?
16: That's what they're going with it. They're calling it the fan effect, where your brain stores so much info about a new person that retrieving a single detail like their name becomes more difficult.
15: Okay, so what's the brain focusing on then?
16: So when you first meet someone, you're looking at what they're wearing, you're taking in their behavior, social cues, context, all that sort of stuff. I think this is stuff that happens so quickly, you don't even... It's all subconscious, right? You don't even realize it's happening.
15: Yeah, this is why I think name tags are a great idea.
16: Don't you find if I write something down, I'll remember it?
15: Yeah, I used to think that way, but I mean,
16: not so much.
15: When you're getting introduced to someone, it's not like easy to write their name down when they tell you, "Hi, I'm Barney." Hold on, let me grab my pen.
16: Or my maybe paper. Your brain is saying this person you're never going to have to remember their name later, so your brain delegates and says, "Don't even bother."
15: Yeah, but then in an hour, you meet up with Barney again. Now you got to introduce her to your spouse or your friend that's with you. Hi, you. This is...
16: That is pretty awkward.
15: Starts with a B. Bernard.
16: Yeah.
15: They're like, no, it's Barney. World Cup, Canada's next game against Qatar. Is it Qatar or Qatar? Qatar?
16: It's Qatar.
15: Qatar goes Thursday afternoon. That was in Vancouver, eh?
16: That will be in Vancouver. Four big matches on tap for today and tonight. France and Senegal at 1 this afternoon. Iraq, Norway at 4. Argentina, Algeria, 7 tonight. And then Austria and Jordan at 10 o'clock tonight.
15: How's your team doing? You're in a pool of some sort?
16: Brazil.
15: You got Brazil, right?
16: Yeah.
15: Because you didn't get to choose your team.
16: No. But they tied. Like, this is one of the best teams in the world. Yeah. Anyway, I'm not going to worry about it.
15: Okay. That was a 1-1. I still owe you $2 from the Stanley Cup, by the way.
16: And you know what? I briefly discussed that score.
15: Yeah.
16: Didn't even remember that you owe me money.
15: $2 because we bet. Later. I wanted Vegas to win so that the Flames had a better, like a first round pick.
16: Yeah. But
15: now we know they won't.
16: There was another reason why I didn't want Vegas to win, but.
15: Yeah, no, me too.
16: I won't discuss it on the air. If you know, you know.
15: Yeah. What is that?
16: IYK. Wow, we're struggling.
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16: I'm really discombobulated. Okay, just a quick check of traffic and everything is good on the roads. A reminder, though, always construction going on in the city. As I found out this morning when I tried to get on Stony Trail out of Chaparral and the road was closed. Wow, it took me a long time to get to work this morning. Road closure on 53rd Street between 146th Ave and 154th Ave Southwest. That is for utility and road work. That work wrapping up the end of this month. If you do spot any troubles in traffic, 403-692-0977. 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
1: Go to your empty box in your mind. 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

0: kind of like all of spring. We haven't had a lot of sun. A lot of people are saying, when's summer? I know summer officially is here on Sunday, but like, when's it going to start to feel like summer?
1: I think it is going to absolutely pour on Saturday.
0: Because we get like one good day, and then we get like four not so good days.
1: I know. It's funny, I was hearing everyone out mowing their lawns last night, and it's because they're getting ready for the rain that we're going to get later today.
0: Exactly.
1: Right?
0: Because we don't know when we can water. Because no one's got that figured out yet.
1: So summer officially hits on Sunday. Sunday is also Father's Day.
0: Yes, it is.
1: And we've got you covered.
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0: Gosh. Fancy intro. Thank you, Tony.
1: Yeah, we love Tony.
0: Tony the Trick.
1: Your chance to win, dear old dad, a steel battery-powered mower and trimmer with batteries and charger. 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
0: So here's the deal. 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
0: That's like a 1 out of 10 on the difficulty scale, I think.
3: Hey, I wouldn't rub your feet if a genie popped out of me.
1: You're saying that's hard?
0: No, I'm saying it's easy. 1 out of 10. Oh. 10 out of 10 is hard. 1 out of 10 is easy.
1: Oh, yeah. I mean, they're all easy.
0: Yeah, I know, right?
1: Yesterday, everybody got it right, except for maybe a couple people.
0: Well, so, we all watched, we grew up with these shows, right? So who is the dad, and what's the name of the show? 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
0: Yeah, that sounds like a lot of fun.
1: And I know yesterday, our winner, Jen's like, I don't want it, they're both so good. What do I do? Oh my gosh.
0: We have a coin in case you want us to flip one for you. We've got a loonie in the jar. When we say we need the moisture, then we throw the toonie into the thing. And
1: you just said it.
0: Yeah.
1: Oh, so, blame Jay for the rain.
0: Yeah, if you need to flip the coin, we've got one for you.
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0: you back. I don't want the mosquitoes. NSYNC. Yeah, they're out already.
1: I was itching up a storm the last couple of days.
0: Yeah, they bug you a lot, don't they?
1: They do. I'm looking because, you know, we were asking you, have the mosquitoes started biting you yet? Die over on Facebook says, yep, they come at me with utensils and a napkin. It must be my English blood they like.
0: Maybe.
1: Eaten alive on two walks last week.
0: Really, hey? Mm-hmm. Are they bugging you too, Aiden?
2: I'm avoiding them as much as possible, but I can't in work, so.
1: I don't know. Do they love, like, O-negative people? I'm the only one that gets bit when I'm in a group of, like, 10 people. It's just me. How about you, Aiden?
2: I don't know. I'm all positive, and in a group of people, I'm the only one getting eaten as well, so maybe it's the Irish blood. I don't know.
0: Maybe. If you're O positive and Aaron's O negative, yeah, we should put you in a mosquito room together and see which one.
1: Oh, yeah. But it's bad. Like, when I get bit, I've got, like, a welt on the back of my leg, and I can't stop itching it.
0: Mm-hmm.
2: Yeah, mine's the same. I was in Waterton 1 year with my wife, and I got bit on the back of the neck, and I kept pushing on it and pushing on it, and then she said, you better stop doing that. There's a little island on the back of your neck now.
1: Ooh.
0: Oh, you got swollen.
2: Yeah, it was huge. It looked like Italy or something.
0: Do you take antihistamine? Does that help?
2: It helps because they only get really itchy at nighttime, so I take them in the evening and then I don't scratch them in my sleep because...
0: You take the antihistamine, Aaron,
1: yeah,
0: and that'll help with the bumps.
1: Anyway, I'll try anything.
0: Right.
1: I'm just itch
0: Stay
1: over
0: safe,
1: here.
0: Aiden. Stay safe.
2: You too.
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1: So far, so good. No stalls, no accidents to report. If you spot anything, 403-692-0977. A reminder, NMAX doing manhole work. First Street between 6th and 7th Ave Southwest. Northbound lanes and the east sidewalk closed, but there is two-way traffic getting through southbound. That work wraps up next week, June 26th. Is that next week already? Oh my gosh, everything's flying by so fast.
2: It's 10 days from now.
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2: Yeah, 26th is next Friday.
1: So that's next week. That's nuts.
2: June is flying by.
1: Yeah.
2: January, February, slow.
1: Oh, I know. Molasses.
2: The rest of the year. Come on, man.
0: Jay and Aaron, Calgary's morning show. 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

0: Heard that song on a Tim Hortons TV commercial the other day. Donna Lewis.
1: Really?
0: And I Love You Always Forever. I have a feeling Timmy's is panicking a little bit because Dunkin' Donuts is returning to Canada.
2: Yeah. They've made a few changes already.
0: Yeah.
1: Mm-hmm.
0: Trying to entice people back.
1: Yep.
0: 6:36 now. Mosquito season well underway. This is pretty early in the grand scheme of things, but with all that rain that we've had.
1: Mm-hmm.
0: And you get, like, itchy over there.
1: Yeah.
0: Right?
1: Yeah, they love it. Like, it rains, and then all of a sudden you're golfing, and they're hatching, mm-hmm. and they're biting you.
0: And they really want your ball to go off into the green or into the shrubs, into the bush.
1: Tick town is what I call it.
0: Yeah. Hey, Candace.
3: I hate those little assholes.
1: Are you getting bitten already?
3: I luckily, well, yeah, okay. I think I maybe got two, but they are all over the horses.
0: Yeah.
3: It's so bad. I killed one this morning on Nacho and I got blood over myself.
0: Yeah.
1: Oh.
0: I know. I feel bad for any animals out there, livestock in particular, and
1: well,
0: horses.
1: Well, they can't itch their itches.
0: Yeah.
1: Themselves.
3: You'd be surprised, actually.
1: Oh, really? They find ways.
3: He does. Nacho will take his back leg and scratch his face with it.
0: Wow, that's a flexible horse.
3: I've never seen a horse do that, so it is a little odd, but that's okay. He just scratches any way he can, I guess.
0: Yeah. What good is a mosquito? I mean, really.
3: They have no purpose.
0: Right? Come on. Don't tell me they're good for
1: anything. We're going to get irmed. You know that. Mosquitoes play vital ecological or ecological roles as key food sources for wildlife and plant pollinators.
0: Right.
1: So there you have it.
0: Sure.
1: They're important. Boo!
3: Well, there's other bugs that other bugs can eat.
1: Yeah,
0: exactly.
1: I know. I'm with you. I'm just trying to save us.
0: Stay safe, Candace.
3: Thank you so much. You too.
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0: Come on, only halfway there. You'd think by now they'd be at least three quarters of the way there. By now, it's 2026, Bon Jovi.
1: There you have it. Every single time.
0: You missed me. Come on, admit it. I have a couple of days off.
1: Totally miss you.
0: Yeah, living on a
1: all
0: prayer.
1: All the time.
0: Mm-hmm. At 6:42. Yeah, family members on Facebook, they're saying they're getting eaten alive already. The mosquitoes are out there.
1: Mm-hmm.
0: The skeeters are, Corey, you say they're what?
2: Boy used to be called mosquitoes, skamitos.
1: Stamitos?
2: Scamito. Scamito.
0: Like yeah. SC, scamito?
1: Mosquito is a hard word to say, even for some adults.
2: Yes, it is.
0: Mosquito.
2: Yes, that works too. Yeah.
1: Mm-hmm.

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0: tune, Green Day, from Nimrod. Yeah, Nimrod.
1: It's a good name for an album. It's just a good word in general.
0: I love that word, Nimrod. That's the word of the day on the Jay and Aaron Show.
1: You Nimrod.
0: Mosquitoes, another word of the day, because they're out in full force. You've been bit a few times, hey?
1: Yes, already.
0: Yeah, and they bug you. Like, they stick with you.
1: They do.
0: After the fact.
1: Yeah. Yeah.
0: Robert, you say what?
2: Yeah, I used to get bit a lot, got really, really itchy. And then I discovered that if you take a little bit of vinegar on a paper towel and just dab the bite area, it takes the itch away.
1: Just plain white vinegar.
2: Just plain white vinegar. I was at a McDonald's and I got bit outside, and just the vinegar in the bag, I just put it on a piece of paper towel and dabbed it on the thing, and the itch went right away.
0: But then you don't get it on your fries.
2: Well, yeah.
0: Sometimes you got to sacrifice the body.
1: Oh, my gosh. Who puts vinegar on their fries? It makes them all soggy.
0: Ow! There's the proper amount of vinegar to put on the fries so they don't get soggy. Plus, they're McDonald's fries. They're not even potatoes, I don't think, and they're fried in I don't even know what the hell. So I don't think they can go soggy.
1: Oh boy.
2: Well, there is a video on Facebook about McDonald's French fries.
0: Yeah.
2: And I think anybody who eats McDonald's French fries should watch it.
0: Yeah.
1: Really?
0: I've seen that.
2: Yeah.
0: Yeah. You know, back in the day, they used to just be, you know, potatoes and oil and some salt. There was your French fry. Now there's things in there you can't even pronounce.
1: No, I'm not looking that up.
2: Apparently, they have to be stored in a barn for like 6 months before they can be used.
1: That sounds like an old wives' tale.
2: Nope, it's been talked on the news and on this video. You ever notice why McDonald's French fries don't have any black spots on them?
0: Right,
2: because they're fertilized with this special chemical that stops it, and that chemical has to be worn off in a barn before it can be used.
0: Yeah, super healthy. Super healthy for
1: Does
0: you.
1: Does McDonald's advertise with us?
0: All right, we're off topic, but okay, vinegar on the mosquito
1: bites.
0: Thanks, Robert.
2: Have a good day.
3: You can do whatever you want. Your choice, anything at all. Jay and Aaron's Anything Goes song.
4: Anything Goes song.
0: Well, if you didn't make it to the Sphere in Vegas to see Def Leppard, they're doing something about that.
1: Yeah, they are. They have released a performance video of their latest track, Rejoice, which was actually shot during their stint in Vegas.
0: Oh, which was that Caesar's Palace. That wasn't the Sphere. That was you two at the Sphere.
1: That's okay.
0: And the Eagles at the Sphere.
1: That's okay. It's Vegas.
0: That's Vegas. Yeah. You're hammered anyway. You don't remember the concert.

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2: Hey neighbor, Jeff here again from Arns Equipment. Instead of the usual socks and ties for Father's Day, this year, get him what he really wants, a new Toro Zero Turn mower from Arns. 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
8: All right, just after 7, saw some hot air balloons earlier this morning.
9: Yeah.
8: Right, nice day. What we hit yesterday, 24, 25?
9: We got up to 25. The norm for this time of year is 21. Today we're going to get up to about 20. Sun, cloud, and then afternoon rain and or a thunderstorm.
8: Yeah, and it looks kind of like that, a little cooler though. Wednesday, Thursday, Friday looks good. Sunny and 20, and then weekend, who knows?
9: Listen, this rain that we had over the past month definitely helped out southern Alberta farmers for the upcoming growing season. Latest crop report showing that just over 86% of cropland in the south has good to excellent soil moisture conditions. So let the growing begin.
8: Yeah, that's good news.
9: Yeah.
8: I always take this with a grain of salt, but the U.S. and Iran apparently have reached a tentative deal.
9: Yep.
8: To get that Strait of Hormuz opened again, even though it was wide open before they started bombing Iran.
9: And so it's not going to be official until they sign the agreement on Friday in Switzerland. Now, that reopening of that critical trade route could mean gradual relief for gas prices at the pumps.
8: Yeah.
9: And I put the emphasis on gradual.
8: Exactly.
9: Right?
8: Yeah, they're in no rush to lower the price, that's for sure. And it's the price of gas that's keeping a lot of Canadians home this summer, a lot of staycationing.
9: A lot of people are saying, you know, I can't afford to get in my car and drive all the way to Winnipeg. Or, sorry, Regina.
8: Going to Winnipeg.
9: Yeah.
8: Would you rather go to Regina or Winnipeg? Me, Winnipeg, because I've got a lot of friends there.
9: Okay.
8: But Regina, I've got some friends and family there.
9: So I have not been to either city.
8: You've never been to Regina? You've never experienced Regina? Woo, woo!
9: No.
8: They've got a mall downtown?
9: You know what?
8: Big park in front of it?
9: I'm going to say don't want to go to either city.
8: Winnipeg's not too
9: bad. I'm going to keep driving. You know where I want to go? I want to go to Halifax.
8: Yeah, me too.
9: I want to go to Nova Scotia.
8: You wouldn't like Winnipeg in the summertime because the mosquitoes there are the size of Winnebagos.
9: They're getting bad. Yeah. People are getting bitten now the last couple of days.
8: Five more days till summer. Father's Day and summer are the same day. And we've
9: longest
8: got you
9: day of the year.
8: Yeah, here we go.
9: For Father's Day, your chance to win a Still battery-powered mower and trimmer. $1,200 is what that is worth, and it is courtesy of our friends at Arns Equipment.
8: Yeah, if you want to get into that draw, we'll make that draw Friday morning, by the way. 403-692-0977, texting your answer. Who is this 90s sitcom dad, and what's the name of the show?
0: Hey, I wouldn't rub your feet if a genie popped out of them.
8: We've had so many texts. Not a single person has it wrong yet.
9: Well, one person did.
8: Well, yeah, but they...
9: His name is Eugene.
8: I think Eugene just...
9: And he wrote...
8: A typo.
9: Is it too late to change my answer? Yeah. He said, I am an idiot. He wrote Ted Bundy.
8: There's a serial killer.
9: Right.
8: Ted Bundy. And then there's the 90s sitcom dad. Similar name, just much different.
9: We gave Eugene a pass.
8: Totally.
9: Eugene, you were officially in the draw.
8: 90s sitcom dads will continue to play. Keep those texts coming in. Bearspaw South feeder main replacement. I guess they've got the big pipe ready to go in.
9: Yeah, they've reached some key milestones, and everything is kind of like just going swimmingly. I hope I don't... Jinx it. No, they're going to start preparing the first blocks along 34th Ave in the Northwest for the installation of the new feeder main. They're going to do that this week.
8: They haven't talked about water restrictions yet, but I got a feeling they're coming.
9: Oh, speaking of getting jinxed.
8: I got a feeling they're coming. So is the Stampede, and Chinook Center is going to have like the world's biggest Stampede breakfast.
10: Yeah!
9: On July 4th, expected 26,000 pancakes going to be served. There'll be live entertainment, and the Grey Cup is going to be on display because we are hosting the Grey Cup in November. Yay!
8: And here's hoping the Calgary Stampeders will be hoisting the Grey Cup.
9: Wouldn't that be amazing?
8: Yeah.
9: Oh, wow.
8: FIFA World Cup. Canada's next game goes Thursday afternoon. We've got four matches today.
9: France. Oh, that'll be a big one, right?
8: Oui.
9: 1 o'clock this afternoon. France and Senegal. Iraq and Norway at 4 this afternoon. Argentina. Oh, and Algeria at 7 tonight. And Austria and Jordan at 10 o'clock tonight.
8: Who's your team? You're in a pool of some sort. You didn't get to pick your team, though, right?
9: I have two teams. Haiti. Yeah.
8: Mm-hmm.
9: And Brazil.
8: Do you Haiti your two teams?
9: Well,
8: do you wish you could have picked different
9: initially
8: teams?
9: Initially, I'm like, I've got Brazil, top 4 or 5 in the world.
8: Right.
9: But, I mean... They didn't lose a couple days ago, but they tied.
8: Yep.
9: Shocking.
8: Tie's better than a loss.
9: Yeah, but not as good as a win.
8: That's true.
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1: Jay and Aaron, Calgary's morning show.
0: And there goes another mosquito.
2: I'm convinced they love people with O negative blood.
0: And you're O negative, right?
2: Oh, yeah, baby.
0: David.
3: Oh, man. You know what? Gross. Let's just say gross. Yesterday, I was just doing some lawn work and, you know, cutting the grass, trimming this, trimming that. Whatever. I had a good day. This morning, I woke up. I got like 8 mosquito bites on one leg. And my wife, she looked at it. She said, it looks like a constellation.
2: Oh, no. Oh, no.
0: It's like the Big Dipper on your leg.
3: Yeah, it's ridiculous. How many on one leg? Unbelievable.
0: Why do you think that one leg?
3: I have no idea. You know, I have a feeling because I put maybe because I put on some sunblock, that Hawaiian Tropics one, maybe because it smelled nice. I don't know.
0: Maybe.
2: On one leg, though?
3: Well, maybe I sweated on the other. Who knows?
2: Oh, gosh.
0: He's only facing the sun, like, on one side of his body.
3: Yeah.
2: David, I was telling Jay that they were popping up for me because I've been sanding my front deck. And I don't know, I would sand and then I'd look up and they're all kind of flying around me. And I wonder if the sand, like the sand or the vibration gets them going.
3: Oh, that's an interesting theory. They're just vampires as far as I'm concerned. Yeah. They're horrible.
2: They
3: I
2: are.
3: Hate them all.
2: I do too.
0: Hate them.
2: Boo to the mosquitoes.
0: Boo to the mosquitoes.
3: That's right.
0: Have a good one, David.
3: You too, guys.
2: Bye.
3: Take care. Thank you. Bye.
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2: No stalls, no accidents. Of course, always construction in the city. Road closure on 53rd Street between 146th Ave and 154th Ave Southwest for utility and road work. That work wrapping up the end of the month. 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
1: Tune, hey, Savage Garden, as the mosquitoes have made their appearance known. You've been bit a few times.
2: A lot. The
1: they really
2: last
1: like
2: couple
1: you,
2: of days.
1: They love you sanding that deck of yours, hey?
2: I think it's the buzz of the sander.
1: Maybe.
2: They were hovering. I'm like, get away.
1: Plus, if you're hot, you're sweating a little bit. They're attracted to that.
2: I don't sweat.
1: All right. What do you glow?
2: Yeah, that's what we're going to call it.
1: Maria on Facebook says, no, they don't bug her because she uses mosquito soap.
2: Mosquito soap?
1: Yeah, I don't know.
2: Okay,
1: I've never heard of mosquito soap.
2: I got to Google this now. Maybe I'll have to buy some.
1: Maybe. Family member Brenda, how are you?
3: I'm good, thank you.
1: Good. Are you itchy today?
3: Actually, I'm itchy from a spider bite.
1: Oh, no.
2: What kind of spider bit you and where?
3: Oh, well, who knows? I was playing bocce ball, and it somehow crawled up my leg.
1: Oh.
3: And I know they're spider bites because they get blisters.
2: Yeah.
3: But I also get a big welt, right, around. Mm-hmm. It gets pink and swollen. But the salty little paste thing really helps the itch.
1: A salty paste.
3: Yeah, just a little dab of salt and a little dab of water and just kind of rub it together and then put it on your bite and just rub it, and it feels very good because it's scratchy.
2: Yeah.
3: Plus, it helps with the itch.
2: Yeah, doesn't salt help with, like, infection a little bit?
3: Yes, that too.
2: So,
1: well, we have salt and water. Why don't you go grab some
2: now,
1: and we'll make a little paste?
2: Jay wants to make it. It's like we're in preschool again.
1: Rub it on your leg and see what happens.
3: Yeah, it'll be a science project.
2: Yeah. Sounds good to me.
3: Okay.
1: Right,
2: well, give it
1: that.
2: A try. Well, thanks, Brenda.
3: Okay, no worries.
0: Jay and Aaron, Calgary's morning show. 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

0: Heard about the guy who fell into a hole because he was wearing a sunglasses at night and he couldn't see that well.
1: There we go.
0: From First Defense, Corey Hart, 7:30. Yeah, you had to kind of make a detour because of road closures this morning.
1: Yeah, I went out of Chaparral and I'm all ready to do my little, you know, on to Stony. It's like, nope.
0: No, you're not.
1: No, I'm gonna go through Sundance.
0: Are they doing construction or what are they doing?
1: Yeah, well, this is tis the season, right? There's a lot of construction going on.
0: I noticed a lot of new shiny white lines on some of the roads.
1: McLeod, now if you drive McLeod, you know. It has been a gong show for the last at least 6 weeks.
0: Yeah.
1: Part of it now, at least going northbound, is like the road is black and this white, bright divider lines.
0: Yeah.
1: And it's quite sweet.
0: It's smooth.
1: To drive on, there's no potholes.
0: No bumps.
1: Right?
0: Yeah, that'll last about a month. So we should go out tomorrow. We'll just go up and down that stretch. Yeah. We'll do our show from the car.
1: Okay.
0: Just up and down that stretch of beautiful, pristine pavement.
1: I love it. Now, the price of gas is still pretty high, we're going to take your car, not mine.
0: No, station vehicle. Oh, wait, we don't have a station vehicle.
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0: Honestly, hey.
1: It's like, you know, sharks are sharks. Don't hate a shark for sharking. Don't hate a mosquito for mosquitoing. They're just doing what they do.
2: Well, yeah, but why do they do it more on other people than, like, I'll be in a group of, I don't know, 10 girls.
1: Yeah.
2: I will be the one person that gets, like, 800 bites all over me.
1: Yeah.
2: Do you remember, okay, this is going to sound weird. As a kid, you'd get a mosquito bite, and then to take the itch away, you'd take your fingernail and make, like, an X on it.
1: What did that do?
2: I don't know. I mean, we did this when we were like 7 mm-hmm. years old, and we thought that it would take the itch away. I don't know why.
1: I've never had the bumps and the itch from a mosquito bite. Okay. So no, I didn't even know that was a thing.
2: Maybe it was just me and my friends.
1: Maybe
2: nobody else.
1: Barb, you said you used to do what now? Oh, we lost Barb. Hang on.
3: If you guys have any vinegar in your cleaning products in your kitchen, try some of that on your mosquito bite.
2: Okay, so just take a cotton ball and, like, dab it, or?
3: Yeah. Okay. We used to do that when we were kids, and we used to do the X as well, Aaron, so I know exactly what you're talking about.
2: And you know what? I'm looking at text messages coming in, and people are laughing. They're like, yeah, totally remember the little cross with your fingernail.
3: Absolutely.
2: Because I know Jay looked at me like, did you make that up? Most definitely not.
3: It must be an Alberta thing.
1: I don't know. I bite all my nails, so I never have nails anyway.
2: Okay, so vinegar. Vinegar. I got to go find some vinegar.
1: Okay.
2: Stat.
3: Try that out.
2: Thanks, Barb.
3: Okay, bye.
2: Bye.
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2: Dolls, no accidents. Always construction, though. And Max doing manhole work. First Street between 6th and 7th Ave Southwest. Northbound lanes and the east sidewalk are closed. Two-way traffic is getting through southbound. That work wraps up on June 26th. Let's take turns watering our lawns and landscapes to protect Calgary's water supply. 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

0: Yeah, Back into Hell came along in the 90s, and we're like, yes, give us some more meat.
1: Screwing around.
0: There it is. Anything for love.
2: Jay and Aaron, Calgary's morning show.
0: Hating the mosquitoes already. Did you see Melody? Like, when she gets bit, she gets bumpy and itchy and...
1: Yeah.
0: Global Fest was not kind to her last summer.
1: I was just reading that she had to... She had to miss work.
0: Mm-hmm.
1: She had hundreds of bites on her legs.
0: And so sensitive, she couldn't have anything touching her legs. Oh. Just sat at home on the couch with her feet up on the table.
1: Yeah. I never used to react to them the way I do now. Like, do you remember me showing you that some of them turned into welts?
0: Yeah,
1: I know. Just a little tiny bump.
0: You were trying all sorts of stuff.
1: Oh, I know.
0: You say what helps, June?
3: I want to tell you about an old thing. I'm from northern Quebec, and we have, like, black flies and mosquitoes and everything.
1: Ouch!
3: So my mom would say the best thing for us to help our mosquito bites from itching is your saliva.
1: Fuck! And spit on that thing! Oh, okay. I was going to ask you, what if I can't lick my mosquito bite because it's too far away?
3: Put your finger in your mouth.
1: As I was asking that, what you could do is spit in your mouth or in your hand and then the spit and then...
3: Yeah, I know that's really stupid, but it really, you're like, you know, and black fly bites, they're the worst because they're tiny, tiny bites and they'll itch forever.
1: You know what? Honestly, this is... I'm kind of glad I got some mosquito bites.
0: Well, where's the current one that's bugging you? Let's see if it works.
1: No,
0: spit it to your mouth.
1: No, I did.
0: Into your hand.
1: I did. Fuck, and spit on that thing.
3: Yeah. Okay. Go ahead.
1: June, thanks for chatting and thanks for your advice.
3: Thanks for all your wonderful music. I enjoy it so much.
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10: Nice day yesterday, then it cooled off. I covered up the outdoor furniture because I didn't know if we were going to get rained on, and could get rained on today and tomorrow. And
11: is this when I admit I haven't even put out my cushions yet?
10: Oh, really?
11: The furniture's out, but I haven't put the cushions out.
10: I find that if I stack them all on the love seat and then swing the umbrella over to cover them, every now and then if it's like pouring rain, I get the tarp out, but this makes I don't have to take them all separately and put them into like the garage.
11: You've got it all figured out.
10: I do.
11: I love it. Man. It's a great idea.
10: Never have to leave the house.
11: The thing is, the umbrella, I never put the umbrella up because I'm worried about the wind taking it down.
10: Mine's heavy.
11: So was mine.
10: Got all the sand in there.
11: That I do too.
10: Yeah, it's not tipping over.
11: All right. Oh, you better knock on wood.
10: Watch, hey?
11: Oh, man. All that rain over the past month definitely helped the Alberta farmers in the south with their upcoming growing season. Latest crop report showing that just over 86% of cropland down south has good to excellent soil moisture conditions. Let the growing season begin.
10: Bring it on. Sounds like the U.S. and Iran have reached a tentative deal
11: for peace, not official until they sign the agreement on Friday in Switzerland.
10: Yeah. Maybe the Strait of Hormuz will open up and then our gas prices will start to come down. Hey?
11: Gradually. Mm-hmm. Gradually.
10: Yeah, they always go up like exponentially.
11: Yeah.
10: And then they gradually come down, but never to what they were. You ever notice that?
11: Well, on the news last night, they're like, oh, yeah, they're... we've seen all over the city some as low as 144. And I remember thinking, Huh. That's not that low compared to what it was months ago, right? Anyway, we'll take whatever we can get.
10: Well, the price of gas is one of the reasons why more people are going to staycation this summer.
11: Yeah. Like, you're going to staycation probably?
10: No, but a lot of people are.
11: Yeah.
10: And then looking at flights, a lot of those have gone up.
11: Right. Well, okay, here. Glass is half full.
10: Okay.
11: We live in an amazing country. And all we have to do is look in our own backyard. You look at those mountains when you're driving west, right? And people from all over the world pay to have that.
10: And sometimes, honestly, if you go to Banff sometimes in the summertime, it feels like everyone in the whole world is there at the same time.
11: And this is why we have Canmore, which is booming itself, but nothing like Banff. Mm-hmm. So, and then you have less further to drive and not waste your gas.
10: There you go.
11: I'm really, really trying to do the glasses half full.
10: Who's got it figured out now?
11: Right? Oh, yeah.
10: Father's Day coming up. First day of summer on Sunday. We've got the 90s sitcom Dads. I think everybody has got this correct.
0: Hey, I wouldn't rub your feet if a genie popped out of them.
11: So funny. Love him. And just up for grabs, that big grand prize draw for the Still battery-powered mower and trimmer worth $1,200 from our friends at Arns Equipment will be drawn on Friday. So if you are a daily qualifier, you have a 1 in 5 chance of winning.
10: Yeah, big prize.
11: Pretty good odds.
10: Just in time for Dad's Day. Text in, who is that 90s sitcom dad?
0: Hey, I wouldn't rub your feet if a genie popped out of me.
10: Show too, and your name 403-692-0977.
11: Can we talk about Stampede? It'll be here before you know it. Chinook Center preparing to host the largest pancake breakfast July 4th.
12: Yeah!
10: Oh! 26,000 pancakes.
11: Wow!
10: Good grief.
11: Even the Grey Cup is going to be there on display. Calgary preparing to host the Grey Cup game in November. Wouldn't it be great if they were? I mean, we're putting on the party, but to be actually, like, part of the party, as in playing in the party?
10: P-A-R-T-Y? Because I got it.
11: Oh, that would be so great.
10: Hang on a second.
11: What are you doing?
10: I got to unlock my front door. My cleaner is there. Going to make sure it works.
11: Oh, okay. Do you know how fancy you just...
10: Well,
11: just listen to what you said.
10: Sharni's not home, so I have to keep an eye open for our cleaner, and I got to make sure that Judy can get into the house. So I'm just kind of waiting to see if she can get into the house. World's best cleaner, she says, LOL. And she's not wrong. And it looks like she did get in.
11: What's her name?
10: Judy.
11: Is she taking on any new clients?
10: No, she's very busy.
11: Oh.
10: She's very, very busy.
11: Okay, well, that's a good thing. That is a good thing. So Jay does that. We're going to remind you, it's going to be a big afternoon Thursday. FIFA World Cup, Canada taking on Qatar.
10: Man, I wish Alfonso was
11: in Vancouver. This is going to be really, my brother is going to be volunteering. He worked when he was a teenager for years at BC Place.
10: Yeah.
11: So because of that, even though he doesn't need to, he's a corrections officer.
10: Yeah.
11: He works security everywhere so that he can just see concerts and stuff. So he's going to...
10: So he's probably got enough clout that he can kind of pick and choose where he wants to be, right?
11: He has been there for years. So
10: awesome.
11: Very, very exciting to see. Now, today and tonight, we got 4 big matches on tap for World Cup. France versus Senegal, 1 this afternoon. At 4 this afternoon, Iraq and Norway. And then tonight, 7 o'clock, Argentina and Algeria. And 10 o'clock tonight, Austria versus Jordan.
10: What time's that game on Thursday, 4 o'clock for Canada?
11: Yeah, for Canada.
10: Canada.
11: 4 o'clock.
10: By the way, Judy did get in. The unlock worked, so because I know you were curious about that.
11: Oh, yes.
10: Here we go.
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1: So, 813, Rick, how you doing?
2: Hey, I'm doing really good. How about you guys?
1: Awesome.
3: We're great. Now, first, I'm going to be nosy. Are you a dad?
2: I am a dad, yes.
3: Okay. To how many kids?
2: I've got two, a boy and a girl.
3: Nice. And how old are they?
2: They're old, 19 and 16.
3: Oh,
2: 17.
3: That's, okay, I thought you were going to say like 37.
2: Oh, geez. Well, it just feels old to me because it goes by so fast.
3: Yeah, you're telling me, hey?
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3: Now, listen, we are doing our 90s sitcom dads. Can we play the clip again?
1: Yeah, this is it.
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1: Is that Al Bundy?
5: That's very touching, honey. 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
2: Doesn't. 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
1: Rhymes Al with Bundy. Red Roan Real.
2: Ed O'Neill.
1: Yes, it is.
3: Oh my gosh, you're doing so you well. 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
2: Perfect.
1: A 1 in 5 chance to win that.
3: Yeah.
1: And
2: that's pretty good odds.
1: Today you get to choose between the Eagles tribute or Akon at the Dome on Saturday.
2: So I'll go with Akon.
1: Akon. So. Have you seen him before?
2: Yeah. Yeah, in 2007, he played here at the Corral, if you can believe it, and he was the headliner for Rihanna.
3: Whoa.
1: Like, Rihanna was his opening act?
2: Yeah.
1: Oh, wow.
3: Okay, so now it's Neo and Akon at the Dome Saturday night. Well, for sure, you're going to that. You got plans for the weekend. Congratulations, and good luck on Friday.
2: Thank you so much, guys. Appreciate it.
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1: Jay and Aaron, Calgary's morning show.
2: Oh, the mosquitoes are back.
3: Oh, joy. So I thought, okay, like I know I always get bitten. O negative blood, I believe, has everything to do with it. And I was sanding my deck and noticing them just hovering on me, and then I, you know, be scratching an hour later. So I thought, okay, well, am I the only one? But no, it sounds like a lot of people are getting bit. Die over on Facebook says, they come at me with utensils and a napkin. It must be my English blood they like. She said, I was eaten alive on two walks last week.
2: Mm. Hey, Candace.
4: I hate those little assholes.
3: Are you getting bitten already?
4: I luckily, well, yeah, okay, I think I maybe got two, but they are all over the horses.
2: Yeah.
4: It's so bad. I killed one this morning on Nacho, and I got blood all over myself.
2: Yeah.
3: Oh.
2: I know, I feel bad for any animals out there, livestock in particular, and
3: well,
2: horses.
3: Well, they can't
2: and
3: itch their itches.
2: Yeah.
3: Themselves.
4: You'd be surprised, actually.
3: Oh, really? They find
4: I've
3: ways.
4: I've never seen a horse. He does. Nacho will take his back leg and scratch his face with it.
2: Wow, that's a flexible horse.
4: I've never seen a horse do that, so it is a little odd, but that's okay. He just scratches any way he can, I guess.
2: Yeah. What good is a mosquito? I mean, really.
4: They have no purpose.
2: Right? Come on. Don't tell me they're good for
3: anything. We're going to get irmed. You know that. Mosquitoes play vital ecological or ecological roles as key food sources for wildlife and plant pollinators.
2: Right.
3: So there you have it.
2: Sure.
3: They're important. Boo!
4: Well, there's other bugs that other bugs can eat.
3: Yeah,
2: exactly.
3: I know. I'm with you. I'm just trying to save us.
2: Stay safe, Candace.
4: Thank you so much. You too.
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1: All right, we got a few things on the go. An accident eastbound Beddington Trail and Hidden Valley Gate in the northwest. That one blocking the left-hand lane, and an incident still tying things up in the northeast. Falcon Ridge Boulevard and Castlebrook Drive. 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

0: something, singing along. It's Breakfast at Tiffany's.
1: Jay and Aaron, Calgary's morning show.
0: But I can't be the only one. Like, I get bit by the mosquito, and, you know, that's it. I don't itch. I don't get a bump.
2: And there's some people who rarely get bitten.
0: Mm-hmm.
2: Like, what's running through your blood?
0: Well, I think we know who the mosquitoes are attracted to, and we make sure those people are always around us.
2: Oh, yeah, because if I'm around you, yeah, then they're all going to come for me,
0: yeah,
2: and avoid you.
0: And then you get the bumps and the itch.
2: Itching is just,
0: Yeah. Hey, Robert?
3: Yeah, I used to get bit a lot, got really, really itchy. And then I discovered that if you take a little bit of vinegar on a paper towel and just dab the bite area,
0: mm-hmm,
3: it takes the itch away.
2: Just plain white vinegar.
3: Just plain white vinegar. I was at a McDonald's, and I got bit outside, and just the vinegar in the bag. I just put it on a piece of paper towel and dabbed it on the thing, and the itch went right away.
0: But then you don't get it on your fries.
3: Well, yeah.
0: Sometimes you got to sacrifice the body.
2: Oh my gosh. Who puts vinegar on their fries? It makes them all soggy.
0: Ow! There's the proper amount of vinegar to put on the fries so they don't get soggy. Plus, they're McDonald's fries. They're not even potatoes, I don't think, and they're fried in I don't even know what the hell. So I don't think they can go soggy.
2: Oh boy.
3: Well, there is a video on Facebook about McDonald's French fries.
0: Yeah.
3: And I think anybody who eats McDonald's French fries should watch it.
0: Yeah.
2: Really?
0: I've seen that.
3: Yeah.
0: Yeah. You know, back in the day, they used to just be, you know, potatoes and oil and some salt. There was your French fry. Now there's things in there you can't even pronounce.
2: No, I'm not looking that up.
3: Apparently, they have to be stored in a barn for like 6 months before they can be used.
2: That sounds like an old wives' tale.
3: Nope, it's been talked on the news and on this video. You ever notice why McDonald's French fries don't have any black spots on them?
0: Right.
3: Because they're fertilized with this special chemical that stops it, and that chemical has to be worn off in a barn before it can be used.
0: Yeah, super healthy. Super healthy for you.
2: Does McDonald's advertise with us?
0: All right, we're off topic, but okay, vinegar on the mosquito bites. Thanks, Robert.
3: Have a good day.
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0: vibe to that song. Chaos, it's Crab Bucket. Mosquitoes, hey Joe?
1: Yeah, when I was doing my pre-trip and doing some greasing on the truck this morning, a little pricks attacked me and I got about, and I do mean that literally, little pricks.
2: Yeah.
1: And yeah, I got probably about a dozen bites throughout my body. So.
2: Yeah. They love some people more than others.
1: But now, Jay, you were talking about this thing that Costco sells, thing for repelling mosquitoes or something.
2: Yes.
1: Thing.
0: The thermocell. It's called a thermocell.
1: Thermocell. Okay, I'm going to remember that. I'm going there tonight.
0: And you get the rechargeable little liquid cartridges.
2: Okay.
1: Yeah.
0: I swear by the thermocell. I really love mine.
1: And how many feet out does it work for?
0: I don't know. I keep it pretty close.
2: And how expensive is it?
0: That's about $50.
1: Yeah, and I think they're about $15 off or something at Costco. You know? I think they're about $36 or something.
2: All
0: Yeah.
1: I want to get one and try one and set it outside when I'm working on the truck and see how well it works.
2: And let me know how it goes, and then if it works for you, then I might spend the money.
0: I already told you it works for me. Why isn't that enough for you to take the step to buy one? Why do you have to get it from Joe? Why can't you just take my word for it? Like, I'm right here.
2: I don't know.
0: Wow. Don't. Okay, Joe, let us know if it works.
2: Oh, boy.
1: Hey, have a great day, you guys.
0: You too.
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0: 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You're a superstar.
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0: That's Love, Inc. Oh, we've got a song coming up. We need to close the door.
2: Can you
0: shut the door over there?
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2: Okay, today's hint, they used to do house calls.
0: Doctors.
2: Oh, you got it first try.
0: Oh, does this mean we're playing Aqua?
2: I was ready for the buzzer. Like, I had my finger on the trigger.
0: Dr. Jones, calling Dr. Jones.
2: I'm no doctor. I just play one on TV. Here's your favorite song.

0: Careful what you wish for. It's a doctor-themed 90s at 9, Aaron's favorite song.
1: Like, are we going to play Dr. Hook or something? I can't see what we're playing.
0: Oh, like cover of the Rolling Stone?
1: Yeah.
0: No, that's not a 90s song.
1: Oh, right. It's got to be 90s. Yeah. That's why it's called the 90s at 9.
0: Dr. Hook, no. Dr. Feelgood, yes. Ooh.

0: good. Man, that takes me back to when we would just drive around endlessly wasting gas because it wasn't as expensive as it is now.
1: Not so much anymore.
0: Doctor is our theme. Give you a hint. This next guy is one of the greatest producers of all time.
1: Mm.
0: Especially in the rap, hip-hop, R&B scene.
1: With Dr. Dre?
0: Yes.
1: Look, did I get it?
0: You got it.
1: You're doing pretty good.
0: You were on fire.
1: Oh, yeah.
0: It's Dre and Snoop Dogg.

0: Classic Canadiana right there. Thank you, Glass Tiger. Horn section. And don't forget me when I'm gone. Is that a horn or a mosquito?
1: That it. Yeah, yeah, I guess it kind of sounds like both. Yeah.
0: When you get bumpy and itchy, June.
2: I want to tell you about an old thing. I'm from northern Quebec, and we have like black flies and mosquitoes and everything.
1: Ouch.
2: So my mom would say the best thing for us to help our mosquito bites from itching is your saliva.
1: Fuck to and spit on that thing. Oh, okay. I was going to ask you, what if I can't lick my mosquito bite because it's too far away?
2: Put your finger in your mouth.
1: As I was asking that, what you could do is spit in your mouth or in your in your hand and then take the spit and then...
2: Yeah, I know that's really stupid, but it really, and black fly bites, they're the worst because they're tiny, tiny bites and they'll itch forever.
1: You know what? Honestly, this is, I'm kind of glad I got some mosquito bites.
0: Well, where's the current one that's bugging you? Let's see if it works.
1: No,
0: spit it to your mouth.
1: No, I did.
0: Into your hand.
1: I did. Fuck. And spit on that thing.
2: Yeah, okay, go ahead.
1: June, thanks for chatting and thanks for your advice.
2: Thanks for all your wonderful music. I enjoy it so much.
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1: Oh, man. 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
1: Yeah, a lot of our family members on our Facebook page talking about mosquitoes, and they're after everybody.
2: They are. They're after me. I have a bunch of mosquito bites, but they are good, apparently, as plant pollinators, so I guess we need them. And for key food sources for wildlife, apparently.
1: I think wildlife could find other key food sources.
2: I agree.
1: Joe.
3: But now, Jay, you were talking about this thing that Costco sells, thing for repelling mosquitoes or something.
2: Yes.
1: The thermocell. It's called a thermocell.
3: Thermocell. Okay, I'm going to remember that. I'm going there tonight.
1: And you get the rechargeable little liquid cartridges.
2: Okay.
3: Yeah.
1: I swear by the thermocell. I really love mine.
3: And how many feet out does it work for?
1: I don't know. I keep it pretty close.
2: And how expensive is it?
1: That's about $50.
3: Yeah, and I think they're about $15 off or something at Costco. Right now. They're about $36 or something.
2: All
3: so.
2: Right.
1: Yeah.
3: I want to get one and try one and set it outside when I'm working on the truck and see how it works.
2: And let me know how it goes, and then if it works for you, then I might spend the money.
1: I already told you it works for me. Why isn't that enough for you to take the step to buy one? Why do you have to get it from Joe? Why can't you just take my word for it? Like, I'm right here.
2: I don't know.
1: Wow.
2: Don't.
1: Okay, Joe, let us know if it works.
2: Oh, boy.
3: Hey, have a great day, you guys.
1: You too.
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0: Proclaimers, I'm going to be 500 miles. So 500 miles is about 805 kilometers. So if I were to drive 805 kilometers south of Calgary, we're pretty much going to end up somewhere around southeastern Idaho. So not far from the border of Utah. So next time you hear that song, you're going to end up in Utah. Just saying.
1: The Christina Rosell Show.
0: Well, why not stick around here? Because we've got pleasant weather for us. For the forecast, there might be a thunderstorm this afternoon and some wind gusts about 60 kilometers. Ugh. Does that mean sideways rain? Because we've got some rain in the forecast? Possibly. 20 degrees and then 16. A little cooler tomorrow with a chance of some showers and risk of a thunderstorm. 16 Wednesday, Thursday. As we get into Friday, it's promising to be nice. Sunshine, 20 degrees.
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1: All right, a love song from the 90s. 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It's the Backstreet Boys.

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0: All right, congratulations going out to Rick again this morning. So now Rick is in that grand prize draw. We have an opportunity for you to win a still battery-powered mower and trimmer with batteries and charger. It's valued at $1,200, courtesy of Arnn's Equipment. So Jay and Aaron are going to play that again tomorrow. And I actually have a prize for you. If you want to answer my question of the day, we'll put your name in the draw. You can text me at 403-692-0977. We have tickets to go to NIU and Akon on Saturday at the Saddle Dome. So if you want to get your name in the draw, here's my question of the day. If money was no object, what would you get Dad for Father's Day? 403-692-0977. We'll put your name in that draw. If money was no object, what would you get Dad for Father's Day? I was totally spoiled. My dad will have to think about that one. You think about it. Text me your answer. We'll put your name in the draw, okay?

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0: All right, Environment Canada has put us under a severe thunderstorm watch. So, of course, they say that that is so when conditions are favorable for the development of severe thunderstorms in the afternoon and evening, which may be capable of producing strong wind gusts, large hail, and heavy rain. So keep your eye to the sky. Also a slight chance of a tornado. This is what happens if you're new to Calgary. We get these. You just kind of got to watch as the storm blows in and be prepared for that. Again, Environment Canada has put us under a severe thunderstorm watch. Already 20 degrees, which is what our high is supposed to be today. It's cooler tomorrow. Chance of showers, 16, continuing into Thursday. Friday is supposed to be a little bit better. We've got some sunshine and 20 degrees.
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1: 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She says, I love it. I don't care what people say about it. I want to hear it. It's going to get me up and get me moving. She's going to Rickroll us. Here we go. We're going to shake it off. Great request, Cheryl. Rick Astley. Come on, you know the words. I'm going to sing along. I'm going to turn my microphone off, but I'm going to sing along. Never going to give you.

0: Rickroll you today? That is her request. She is in Edgemont and wanted to hear that song. As the Shake It Off song, did it get you up and get you moving? 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
0: All right, it's Father's Day coming up on Sunday. I have tickets to see Niu and Akon this Saturday at the Saddle Dome. All you have to do is answer my question of the day. If money was no object, what would you get Dad for Father's Day? 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Jeannie, our 97.7 family member in Beddington, says, well, both my father and father-in-law have passed away, but I do consider my husband a father. We have three grown children. He always talks about going back to Italy, where he was born. He was born in a small town by Venice and came to Canada when he was 7 years old. Yeah, a fantastic trip like that. Dad deserves something like that. That's a great answer. Take him on an all-expense-paid trip. Wouldn't that be wonderful? If money was no object, what do you get Dad for Father's Day? 403-692-0977. Here's Shawn Mendes. There's nothing holding you.

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0: All right, a fun question of the day. Father's Day is coming up on Sunday. If money was no object, what would you get Dad for Father's Day? This is a very thought-out answer to this question. Jamie is our 97.7 family member and says, I would get my dad a plot of land with at least 10 acres, a nice house, a big workshop, a couple of side-by-sides, and a black GTO Judge. Those are all the things that he has always dreamed of. Okay, so remember, though, you got to get somebody that also is helping him with that land and that nice house and in that big workshop, too. You got to add those things in. You know, you don't want to make things harder for him. That's a great answer. If money was no object, what

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1: 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If money was no object, what would you get your dad for Father's Day? So this is from our 97.7 family member, Sarah. She's in the southeast part of the city. And she says, if money was no object, I'd definitely buy my dad a Ferrari 812, super fast, we're dual citizens, Canadian-Italian.
3: I love that.
1: Lots of cars for dads. Dream cars. Money's no object. What are you going to get dad for Father's Day? 403-692-0977.

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1: Well, here's something interesting I didn't know about this song when they performed it on Saturday Night Live. When Tom Petty and the Heartbreakers performed this song on Saturday Night Live in 1994, Dave Grohl, prior to forming the Foo Fighters, sat in on drums. You don't know how it feels. It's Tom Petty.

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0: Environment Canada has us under a severe thunderstorm watch. When you click on it, it says there's also a slight chance of a tornado. So you have to be prepared for severe weather. Of course, if the threatening weather approaches, take cover. Do you have the Alberta Emergency Alert? You should probably get that app and put it on your phone. Of course, when we have these severe thunderstorm watches, they say the conditions are favorable for the development of severe thunderstorms this afternoon and evening, which is, of course, capable of producing strong wind gusts. Oh, I hate the wind. It's the worst. Large hail and some heavy rain. We'll keep you updated if anything changes on that from Environment Canada. We're already at our high. It was supposed to be 20 degrees. It's 22 right now. So severe thunderstorm watch for Calgary. Here's Alanis Morissette. You ought to know.

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1: So Father's Day is coming up on Sunday, and I'm asking you, if money was no object, what would you get your dad for Father's Day? You know what we're going to do? We're going to call my dad. He hates it when I put him on the radio. Hopefully he doesn't know. I'm going to ask him, if money was no object, what does he want for Father's Day?
3: Hello.
1: Hi, how are you?
3: I'm doing good.
1: Good. I'm looking for dad.
3: You're looking for dad. I think I can find him. He's outside.
1: Okay. Hang on.
3: Okay.
4: Peter!
3: He was sitting right here.
1: Of course he was.
3: Christina's on the phone. I know that, honey.
4: Well, good morning.
1: Hi, how are you?
4: Oh, just playing building with my wonderful wife.
1: What are you building?
4: So to go over the on the porch so it covers it, you know, from the birds and the sun, just for the table part. I forget what they're called. She's seen something in the paper.
1: It's called a roof.
4: Well, no, but they got another name for
1: pergola.
4: It. You know, it's,
1: all right. Well, I won't keep you long. I just have a quick question.
4: That's okay. I told her it's too hot to work.
1: Okay. Oh, perfect. Okay, well, I'll take up all your time then. I have a question for my show today.
4: You've got a question. Don't make it too hard.
1: I'll try not to. So, Father's Day, as you know, coming up on Sunday. If money was no object, what would you want for Father's Day?
4: What would I want for Father's Day?
1: Yeah, money's no object. You can have anything you want. I'm going to buy it for you. What do you want?
4: Oh, go on a nice vacation with you and Wendy.
1: Oh, where are we going to go? Somewhere hot? Somewhere in Europe? Where are we going? Are we going close? Are we going camping? Like, what's happening?
4: England.
1: England.
4: Abbey.
1: Okay.
4: Yeah.
1: Okay. All right. Well, I'll work on that. That's a good answer. I was worried you weren't going to answer it and say nothing. I don't want anything.
4: Oh. No, if I got people to travel with and you do all the arranging.
1: Oh, I got to do all the work, too. Okay.
4: Yeah, you got to do all the work.
1: All right.
4: Me and traveling are not I can't even fathom myself going to England.
1: I was going to say, you know what? You have a hard time leaving your backyard, let alone going to England.
4: but the little backyard is getting to be a lot of work.
1: Yes, it is. All right. Well, happy early Father's Day. I love you. Thank you for talking to me.
4: I love you, too.
1: Okay.
4: Have a good day.
1: You too. Bye.
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0: 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That's the truth. 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
0: All right, if money was no object, what would you get Dad for Father's Day? This is a cute answer from our 97.7 family member, Dave. Dave says, well, my daughter says she would get me every Snap-on tool ever made and a shop to hold them all. Sounds like a dream, doesn't it? What would you get Dad for Father's Day if money was no object? His treble charger. America.

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0: All right, if money was no object, what would you get Dad for Father's Day? This is a text from our 97.7 family member that says, I actually need more than a week to plan for my Father's Day. I would buy myself a motorcycle, license, and lessons, and time off so that we could go on a ride together across the country. That'd be fun. Here's Christina Aguilera, Genie in a Bottle.

some celebrities with birthdays today. If it's your birthday on this Tuesday, June 16th, happy birthday to you. Peggy, the hairless pug. Yes, the dog in Deadpool. It's Peggy's birthday today. Aunt Jackie from Roseanne and the Conners, Lori Metcalf, has a birthday today. And today we're going to celebrate Tupac. He passed away in 1996 at the age of 25.

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0: So we're still under a severe thunderstorm watch from Environment Canada. Temperature's gone down. We went all the way up to 22, and we've dropped. It's 15 degrees, so that means things are cooling off for us. Chance of rain and thunderstorms this afternoon, risk of that thunderstorm, and some wind gusts with a severe thunderstorm watch. As we get into tomorrow, 16 is the high. Chance of showers, same thing Thursday, promising to be a little bit better as we get into Friday. Sunshine and 20 degrees.
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0: All right, we've been asking this question today. Father's Day is coming up this weekend. If money was no object, what would you get Dad for Father's Day? Got this text from our 97.7 family member, Sky, who says, if money were no object, I would buy my dad a ticket to fly a military jet or to drive a NASCAR on the Daytona track. Wouldn't that be awesome? And then, Sky, you touched my heart because Sky said, you know, if money were no object and it were possible, I would just ask just to be able to have one more Father's Day with my dad as he's now passed. Father's Day just around the corner. If money was no object, so what would you get Dad for Father's Day? Here's Serena Ryder. This is Stone.

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1: The original milkshake recipe appeared in a British newspaper in the 1800s, and it called for a shot of whiskey. 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

0: It's Amanda Marshall and Let It Rain. Fun question of the day. If money was no object, what would you get Dad for Father's Day? Number one answer was definitely a vehicle and something fast for them to drive in. What about a still battery-powered mower and trimmer with batteries and charger valued at $1,200, courtesy of Arns Equipment? That is what is up for grabs. The grand prize draw for our 90s sitcom Dad. It'll happen again tomorrow with Jay and Aaron. Have yourself a fantastic day. Thank you for joining me today. I will talk to you again tomorrow.
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1: That's right, it's your favorite time of the day. I got my parents' old 5-CD changer that I hauled out of their basement. My big binder of all my favorite CDs from the 90s. We're going to load in 5 discs, hit shuffle, and see what song we get today. Unsung heroes in the music world, the singing drummer. How about 5 of your favorite singing drummers from the 90s or thereabouts? Let's open her up. Let's start with Don Henley, of course, from the Eagles. Phil Collins, Genesis. Well, the GOAT, Dave Grohl from Nirvana and Foo Fighters. Roger Taylor from Queen. And Kelly Keegi from Night Ranger. All right, let's close it. And let's hit shuffle, shall we? One of the great, well, I call Dave Grohl the GOAT. He might call Phil Collins the GOAT. This is I Can't Dance. Great tune. Philadelphia Collins.

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0: Carly Rae Jepsen. Is that song making a resurgence? I don't know what's going on. You ever play a song for your kids and you don't really like let on that you know the song, and then you just put it on and then you just start singing it and they're like, "What? How do you know? Are you some sort of sorcerer, some sort of magician?" I did that the other day with old CRJ there. Not calling her old, but I mean, that tune, what a banger. We had it cranked. The kids knew the chorus, but I mean, I was singing all the words. I didn't even realize I knew most of them. What a tune. And to be able to enjoy a song with your kids made me enjoy it even more. It's breathed new life into that song. So I don't know if maybe it's that song, maybe it's a different one, but man, cranking up a tune, singing along with your kids and making them think you're some sort of genius and way smarter than you actually are. I mean, that's just a good feeling, isn't it?
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1: Whenever it's windy in Calgary, I always like to check what the wind is like in Lethbridge. Of course, considered all Canada's windiest city. If it's windier here than it is in Lethbridge, we've got problems. And right now, in Lethbridge, the wind is being clocked at about 31 kilometers per hour. The wind is basically a playground zone. And in Calgary, the wind has been clocked between 49 and 66 kilometers per hour, which is generally what a Calgary driver does in a playground zone. Also a problem. But when the wind is twice as gusty here as it is in LA, that's concerning. Environment Canada has issued a severe thunderstorm watch. And I gotta tell you, they have written quite the thing. I don't know if you ever read these things. They're frightening. It says, severe thunderstorms this afternoon and this evening, capable of producing strong wind gusts, large hail, and heavy rain. There's also a slight chance of a tornado. That's always nice when they throw that word in. Not sure that was necessary, but as you continue, it says strong wind gusts can damage trees, buildings, and overturn vehicles. I thought that only happened in Edmonton when they lost in the Stanley Cup final, but apparently no. That can also happen here when there's a severe thunderstorm watch. Large hail can cause significant damage and injury. This does not sound good. I don't like any of this. The wind in Calgary, I mean, something's blowing in. I don't know what it is, but yeah, hail, wind, overturning vehicles. This is I feel like that cartoon dog in the room that's on fire. This is fine. Be safe this afternoon. I don't know. I just don't like any of this. I don't like it. I'm staying inside. I'm going to cut a couple holes in a garbage bag, use it as a raincoat, because obviously I'm ill-prepared, and I don't know. Just staying inside sounds nice. I don't want any of this. If you have to be outside, be safe this afternoon and this evening. And no overturned vehicles. Okay? No overturned vehicles. See?

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1: Did you hear the news? 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It happened 2 weeks ago, and the cops still got nothing to go on.
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1: I mentioned a little bit earlier, our city's under a severe thunderstorm watch, as is much of southern Alberta. They're saying it could produce strong winds, check. Large hail, hopefully not. Heavy rain, no thanks. And a slight chance of a tornado. We're good. Anyways, we got a text from family member Clint, who says a tornado touched down in northern Alberta last night near Peace River. That is correct. To be more specific, Giroux-ville. And if you've lived in northern Alberta, worked in northern Alberta, you know there's lots of towns around there. I mean, if you're landmarking it with Peace River, we've got bigger problems. But, you know, and call me when 12-foot Davis is actually 12 feet tall, but here we are. Anyways, it doesn't sound like anyone was injured, thankfully, but yes, a tornado touchdown in Giroux-ville, which is near Falher, by the way. The real ones know it's not pronounced Faller. Some silos and roofs were damaged in Giroux-ville, and hopefully no one was hurt. No one wants to be part of a tornado. When I lived in Grand Prairie, a tornado touched down. I know, and there he goes. Guy on the radio is making it about himself again. Surprise, surprise. But when I was working in Grand Prairie at 97.7, ironically enough, a tornado touched down in July of 2004. I didn't really realize that a tornado had touched down or anything had happened. I'm pretty sure I was sleeping. Down in the part of the GP that I lived in by the Crown and Anchor, I didn't hear or feel much. It was cloudy and windy.

0: want that. No, thank you. No chance of a tornado. No thanks. We're good. 2026, enough. But yes, strong winds, large hail, heavy rain, and that other thing that hopefully will not happen, and it won't happen. We're just going to stay positive, right? That always works. Actually, I'd be fine with none of it. We got some wind. I'm good with the wind. No hail, no rain, and the no other thing either, thanks.
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0: That, of course, is Lady Gaga and Bruno Mars, which begs the question, who do you think's taller? Without looking it up, if you had to guess, who do you think's taller, Lady Gaga or Bruno Mars? Because I would guess Lady Gaga. I've seen the two of them. Lady Gaga, I think she looks taller. Apparently, Lady Gaga is 5'1". Bruno Mars is 5'5". I don't think either of them can ride a ride at the Calgary Stampede, but I didn't think Bruno Mars was 4 inches taller than Lady Gaga. I think it's probably the shoes, because I'm pretty sure Bruno Mars has lifts in his shoes, but Lady Gaga, I mean, she's got, I don't know what kind of shoes, meat shoes, who knows, but...
1: At 3 p.m. Mountain Daylight Time Tuesday, Environment Canada has issued a tornado warning for southeastern Alberta. Extra care and attention should be exercised in and around the following localities: Patricia, Tilley and Rolling Hills. Environment Canada meteorologists are tracking a severe thunderstorm that is possibly producing a tornado. Damaging winds, large hail and locally intense rainfall are also possible. Take cover immediately if threatening weather approaches. Please consult local media for more information.

0: It's interesting to me, the title of that song, She's So High, because I want an epidural when I think about the fact that Tal Bachman and his first wife, Tracy, have 8 children together. No wonder he didn't put out another song. He didn't have time. He was too busy, well, making and raising and rearing, changing, parenting. 8 children. My goodness. I want an epidural just thinking about that. That's wild. 8 kids. I can't even imagine. 10 people in that household. How many bathrooms? That's all I want to know. The math doesn't work out in my brain for some reason. That just, I can't imagine. The plumbing, all the things. I got a lot of questions. My mind is spinning. But when you think about it, what's more impressive? Tal Bachman putting out one hit in the 90s or his first wife Tracy putting out 8 children? I got to tell you, I am not impressed at all with Tal Bachman. But Tracy, yeah, she's a hero.
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1: I like when people get on top of something and are on it like a bonnet. You know, I'm not one of these people. Calgary does seem to be a bit of a last-minute city, but there are people who get ahead of things, which is always the way to do it, because then you're not scrambling and rushing and missing out on stuff. So with 17 days to go until the Calgary Stampede, there's part of me that feels like it's too early to be hiring window painters, to be putting up Calgary Stampede cartoon characters with cowboy hats and lassos and chaps. You know, hopefully fully full coverage chaps anyways. But then there's a pub in Kensington, Side Street Pub. I noticed they've got hay bales. They've got like the wood. You know how they get like slats of wood and put them up like it's like an old timey saloon? Like, where do you even get bales? I need a bale guy. I love that. Like, you know, you got a guy, it's like, all right, I need some hay bales. I love that. So to Mike, the owner of Side Street Pub in Kensington, that's a guy, and he's got a few spots, but he's always on it like a bonnet. I respect the heck out of it. Even the window painters, I'm sure they're so busy, right? Painting up windows and for this time of year, 17 days. Seems like forever, but it's going to fly by. I do find it interesting, though. I noticed a couple of Calgary communities are doing pancake breakfast this weekend. And there's one in Deer Run on Saturday. The Deer Run Stampede Pancake Breakfast. Which apparently, it always rains for the Deer Run Stampede Pancake Breakfast. And wouldn't you know it, rain in the forecast for Saturday. I really hope the forecast changes. That's not good. They are on it. They're ahead of the game. They're excited. They're eager. We don't want the rain during Stampede, but it's going to rain probably one day, right? Or like for an hour or two, and then it'll dry out. It'll be great. Keeps the dust down. We like it, but don't rain on Saturday. Don't rain on the Deer Run Calgary Stampede Pancake Breakfast. They should be rewarded for being ahead of the game, not punished with precipitation.
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0: 11, whatever that means. I mean, that's a great name for a band, but not nearly as good as their original name. Do you know what that band was originally called? Of course you do. The Rainbow Butt Monkeys. I had that. They had a CD, Letters from Chutney. Great song, Circles, on there. And there was some other ones. Anyways, 1997 hits. And for some reason, they changed their name to Finger 11. I can count on one hand and one extra finger why I think that was a terrible idea. Rainbow Butt Monkeys, the greatest band name ever. Wait, does that mean it's available?
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1: Maybe you went on a family car ride as a kid, and maybe you went to the southwestern United States and visited the Four Corners Monument. Do you know what that is? It's where you can stand on the, Arizona, Colorado, New Mexico, and Utah. It's the point where they all meet. Sort of like the border markers in Lloydminster, but way better, let's just be honest. Way better. I mean, the border markers are cool and all, but if you wanted to stand on the corners of Martindale, Terradale, Castle Ridge, and Falcon Ridge, well, you'd probably go to Falcon Ridge Boulevard and 64th Avenue. By golly, we've got a crash at that intersection. The Four Corners, they call it. No one calls it that. Anyways, watch out for that eastbound 64th, the crash at Falcon Ridge Boulevard on the border of those four fabulous neighborhoods. Some other slowdowns, but not crash-related. Northbound Crowchild starts getting slow around the Bow River and continues that way around McMahon Stadium, as it tends to do. And, of course, that construction on McLeod near Canyon Meadows Drive has things slow in that area as well. Hurry! Early bird deadline hits midnight Thursday when an ultra-luxurious Mercedes G-Wagon or $250,000 cash. 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
1: I don't know about you, but nothing makes me more, corporate jargon. You know, when did this corporate jargon catch on? Everybody says the same thing. You know, we're going to put a pin in it, and then we'll circle back and we'll table it, but we'll take it offline. But then we'll revisit it, you know, and then we'll touch base, we'll check in and reconnect, and then we'll close the loop. But we got to pressure test it, right? And, you know, get the make sure we're aligned on it and make sure you see if it moves the needle, right? We wouldn't want low-hanging fruit or to boil the ocean, right? You know, operationalize and actionize and all these. This corporate speak is just, it's a little much. I was on one of these meetings. I wish it was a drinking game because this person used all of them. And I was like, level set? What does that mean? Man, I don't get it. In the 90s, we had a three-step rule. It was like lather, rinse, and repeat. Simple. Easy. We stopped, we collaborated, and we listened. To Vanilla Ice.

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1: I don't know the last time you went to Shelbyville, but Edmonton, but it's gotten a lot better. You know, they've always, they've got the University of Alberta and they got a big mall and they're the capital, and we allow them to have those things. And it's fine. But Edmonton has gotten a lot better. But, you know, they've got the yellow head and the white mud and the white Ave and Terwilliger, whatever that is, and Groats. And they don't have Telus. They have Talus, home of the big balls and the baseball bat. So I don't know what that means either, you know? But they've got their own rivalry there. South side and north side, right? You never go north of the Yellowhead. That's what they say. And you don't go south of the river. I guess they say that as well. But Edmonton has something else going for it this summer. Post Malone. Yes, Post Malone and the newly single Jelly Roll will be playing some sort of concert at a football stadium called Commonwealth. They have a football team. No one knows what they're called. But no one goes and watches them anyways. They just go to concerts there. July 24th and 25th, Post Malone, Jelly Roll, and Carter Faith, whoever that is. They're going to be playing a show at the stadium that sometimes is, it's mainly for concerts, though, let's be real. No Morgan Wallen? They couldn't get him there? Post Malone did a song with Morgan Wallen. Remember that?

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1: I am a sweaty person. I'm not ashamed to admit it. I don't know why, but and I never was. I don't know. I feel like I hit puberty pretty late, and then all of a sudden, we made up for lost time. It's disgusting. 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That could be it, too. I feel like I'm always warm, but somebody told me, hey, if you're sweaty, you got to get one of these ion-tophoresis machines. I don't know, some sort of machine. You stand on it, and then it stops you from sweating. There's also a place in Calgary that can help you. Miradry. Miradry is a place. I don't know. There's all these things. So if you're a sweaty person like I am, we've got some options. But I got to tell you, this song by CNC Music Factory, we know it's going to make us sweat, but it's going to make everyone else sweat as well.

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1: It was already slow on northbound Crowchild, and then a crash right by 24th Avenue or Banff Trail. Although no one calls it that. Does anyone call that Banff Trail? Oh, no, Banff Trail's the other road, right. I think the neighborhood is Banff Trail. Is that right? And then there's Motel Village, there's Cheese and Dough, and there's that crash. Northbound Crowchild, 24th Avenue. Don't sleep on Cheese and Dough, by the way. Great spot. We've also got another crash on northbound Crowchild on the bridge over the Bow River. And we're seeing some slowdowns coming off of Bow Trail onto Crowchild because of it. If you think I'm done, I am far from done. There are more crashes. It's not great. We've got one right by the Calgary Tower. Look up. Look way up and then look down. Eastbound 9th Avenue, a crash right before 1st Street, southeast, by the aforementioned, like, 9th tallest building in our city. And we got one on Glenmore, but I can't remember where it was. Oh, yeah. I think that one's been cleared. But it's still slow on westbound Glenmore between like 14th Street with traffic backing up towards Ogden Road. That crash was at McLeod. She gone. So that's some good news. But yeah, like I mentioned, still some big backups in that area. And then 16th Avenue, if you're trying to come off of Deerfoot onto the Trans-Canada Highway, 16th Avenue, whatever you want to call it, we got a crash in the off-ramp there. Or on the off-ramp. Or is it off the on-ramp? Either way, I made it unnecessarily confusing. And a crash in Thornhill, 64th Avenue, and Center Street. So look out for that one. Also, hurry! 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
1: During my driver's exam, the man, it was an older guy, he was probably 30. 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

0: We had an earlier crash on westbound Glenmore near McLeod. It's been cleared. Now a new one over the Bow River, just past 18th Street. So very slow go on westbound Glenmore. Southbound Crowchild, a crash near the Puffantastic Pancake Haas. And slowing things. And then when you get to Glenmore, it actually moves pretty well. So get past that crash, but I would stop at the Puffantastic Pancake Haas. Northbound Crowchild's been a bit of a bear this afternoon. A crash by the old Children's Hospital, 17th Avenue. Another one near the Bow River as well. So slow around there as well. 16th Avenue, if you're coming off of Deerfoot, trying to get on to eastbound 16th, seeing some backups in that area as well. We've got one in behind the post office near McKnight Boulevard and Deerfoot. I don't know how do you... By Aviation Boulevard, that's the spot. Bit of an obscure road. 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

Chris Shepherd, Simone Denny, and the other guy. No one knows that guy's name. Love, Inc. As we continue on the Rush Hour, she only has one name. It's Madonna.

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1: 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And I believe this counts today. It's going to be Calgary Trail in Edmonton. Which, by the way, I mean, they allow it to be Calgary Trail for far too long. And then it eventually becomes 104th Street Northwest. By the way, if you're looking for Northeast Edmonton, Southwest, Southeast, look again. It's all Northwest. 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I understand. But Calgary Trail, home to such fabulous places as South Edmonton Oral Surgery. That's a absolute hot spot. We love that place. You know, they have a Peter's Drive-In in Edmonton? 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